Come on, Eileen. 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

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Y esto es Eduardo Artemiev.

0: Bueno, esos betrayal de el tema de la película Sorcerer. Y ahora pues solo quedan 5 minutos, vamos a poner a Vangelis y Plush Response de Vangelis.
1: Do you like our owl?
2: It's artificial.
1: Of course it is.
2: Must be expensive.
1: Very. I'm Rachel.
2: Deckard.
1: It seems you feel our work is not a benefit to the public.
2: Replicants are like any other machine. They're either a benefit or a hazard. They're a benefit, it's not my problem.
1: May I ask you a personal question?
2: Sure.
1: Have you ever retired a human by mistake?
2: No.
1: But in your position, that is a risk.
3: Is this to be an empathy test? Capillary dilation of the so-called blush response? Fluctuation of the pupil, involuntary dilation of the iris.
2: We call it void comp for short.
1: Mr. Deckard, Dr. Eldon Terrell.
3: Demonstrate it. I want to see it work.
2: Where's the subject?
3: I want to see it work on a person. I want to see a negative before I provide him the positive.
2: What's that going to prove?
3: Indulge me.
2: On you?
3: Try her.